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1: 0h, 6h. 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

never ever be able to understand us, who spend their time creating a narrative of who we are that's false, so they stay in their power. Projection in its purest form, it's actually who they are. They are the broken, they are the weak. So let's raise a glass to us and to those who are still finding the courage to walk away from the gaslighters, the abusers, the narcissists. Cheers to teaching us what and who we don't need or want to flourish, for trying to steal our joy, but leaving us with lessons that only have made us stronger, only have made us dig deeper, only have taught us how to stand up when we are knocked down. They actually gift us with everything they will never have. So cheers to them. And if any of you ever think of coming for me again, don't tease me

0: Miwa don we minon wa ekwa so kwe miton lekpo gesi do bip radio di. 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

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You on we wait, deliver and want to make Billy.

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0: 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Tabi, they died in the eight more, they were not on a poor area. 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
11: 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Se me ti an je ko bo wa dagbe we ni.
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11: 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But we are for the city, and we are on your kima. 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
12: 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We attend all of the way to a dinner party to throw to the feeding of Hodon Middle Alan Alan.
1: Yiki.
12: Don't you need chalk and way? They put me better on your middle or you will to be a foot cheek on when you talk to a webo. Then my notable we were trouble you.
1: No,
12: me Fabi, but do I do? We bought it on the evil, but that, and not the Yankee.
1: Et en tchèrement, merci, non, si, j'ai même eu l'homme, si, n'est Adrien, Zissou, si, Glo, Domegbo, Domé, Jire, Mikouran, Dona, Sissou, le Coton, Jire, Jassiton, Do, Lédi, Loa, Iris, Wena, Poédé, Mé, Bouzé, Kakpak, Banco, Bode, Kweni, Wena, Toutunto, Loa, Mileto, Rupro, Guinéwe, Mina, Leko, si, Nyonou, Mon Coton, Goudou, Bonagbo, Vesero, Agbazame, Lédi, Donou, Assiton, Mé, Tchèkari.
13: Allo, Baroto, et Nahore, Mandio.
1: Nyaro, Kajimaya.
13: Lord Yoro, a holiday, Percy, but Moncan does in women gobble.
1: And I can't hear Bibra just in kind.
13: More people had those in kind.
1: Eh, dear from where I dear from where do it.
13: And you know, and yes, on gobble.
1: I'm more kind to Kyla, my dear. You what do me?
13: Yalo, a whole lot one on the way.
1: Ene.
13: Yonlo, I'm over business on any yarn in there, yet to cry. Yonlo, all day. 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
13: I mean, when I come, they were willing to bet double dozen. I don't know, you know, but they do us all on by the man.
1: They do.
13: They don't run any lack of phone with them. Where I know who they put on your white gum and the level.
1: A young boy, boy. Nature the mocoton to whom I did. Lubozia, look at Tom, you are sweet, Jose de Vidamangili. 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
14: ni alo po wa na ko
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14: ye ane
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14: no ku da ti
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14: ami e o wa
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14: Oh, boy, I'm going to go to the hospital.
1: Zande Romaric Boko Pavi si a Gasa Godome, Domingere Mnabio, Assisino, Sylvest Domingere, Nujasio Dopon, tranquillement, le boy basiton devo, le boy titato, Nuranity Town winner, Midogunu Yemedo, a Gasa Godome Tole, BCC, Mina Soyime Deboa, Minaha, Cleon Eva Hoesa Finomi, E Domingere, Midogunu, Bip Radio Hontole, BCC, Legi Dole, Elinjo, Asimo, Coton Dopon, le basiton devo, Enoi. 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